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3: I'm losing battles with a voice that I can fight. These streets are far from black and white. Nobody knows a thing about what's wrong with life. There's only darkness down the road, but you're the light that's shining through silver and gold. And I know I'll always be alright.

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1: 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Hey, hey, this is your girl, Lady Gaga, and you're listening to Energy. Hit music only.
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2: 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Die

When I came to Spain and I saw people party, I thought to myself, what the fuck, fuck, fuck, fuck, fuck, fuck, fuck, fuck.

When I came to Spain and I saw people party, I thought to myself, what the fuck? All day, all night, all day.

sometimes I catch myself thinking maybe there's no such thing as this life or the next. Maybe it's just all one long breath. And every inhale is like a new beginning, and it feels like we're the beginning. But it feels like we've been here before. But it feels like we've been here before.